0: Cause I gotta have faith. 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
4: Hear this, travelers of the valley. At dawn, atop Mount Lamborn, the old gods gathered. Thunder rolled, a raven circled thrice, and from the heavens came a single command. Roast. So the roasters of Bauer Coffee stoked their sacred fires. Beans crackled like prophecy. Aromas rose like incense to the sky. Legend says that those who drink this brew gain clarity, courage, and the ability to finally fold your fitted sheet. Bauer Coffee, crafted with reverence, brewed like legend.
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